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nations. 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
1: Good morning. I'm Kyle Moore. School divisions across the Northwest are reviewing safety protocol after the TikTok post that occurred earlier this month. Jeff Thompson, superintendent of the Peace River School Division, says it ended well, but the nerves were present.
2: It unfolded in a way whereby everybody's safety, both students and staff, was intact, which was really good. But it is unnerving for sure, and it creates anxiety among our student population, their parents, and our staff, especially in the wake of the tragic situation in Tumbler Ridge. We look at this as a fortunate circumstance in a bad situation.
1: Thompson adds that even though some students stayed at home, the division kept schools open because of no imminent threat of safety was present. High Prairie RCP are looking for an identified suspect in an attempted murder case. On Friday evening, shots were fired in Capuino near Gruard, where one person was hit and transported to hospital with life-threatening injuries. Meanwhile, the suspect, 35-year-old Lucas Zane Ogier of Driftpile, is wanted in the case and is still at large. Peace River Town Council has received news concerning the bridge taxes and flood watch cost. Recent meeting construction has resumed on the bridge project. A 1.9 increase in taxes was passed into bylaw. Just over $200,000 was the cost of preparation and emergency response to the flood watch in April. Council also discussed next steps for the new town hall building. Water levels have gone down over the weekend on the Nottokeewin River near Manning. Advisories were in place as runoff of the Spring Belt elevated water tables to a high stream flow advisory. However, the watches have since ended. Take a look at your weather. Some shower activity will be happening today with some possible thunderstorms this afternoon as well. That rainfall will continue through tonight before finally clearing out tomorrow. Temperatures will get up to the teens today and get up near 20 degrees later in the week. And sports, an overtime goal from Alex Newhook got the Montreal Canadiens a 3-2 win in Game 7 of their playoff series with the Buffalo Sabres. Habs will now face the Carolina Hurricanes in the Eastern Conference final starting on Thursday. Meanwhile, the West final between Colorado and Vegas will start on Wednesday. Baseball, Toronto Blue Jays gave a pair of home runs in the seventh inning, leading to a 7-6 loss to the New York Yankees in the first of a four-game set. Yankees are one of just four teams in the AL with records above 500 right now. Week 4 of the Mighty Peace Basketball League had Wave Lake beating the Slam Dance 71-59. The Blazers beat Manning BG 93-73. And the Old Fellas beat the Weezers 87-50. Week 5 is next weekend at the Mile Zero Multiplex in Grimshaw. For more of these stories, visit our website and download the app for local news delivered straight to your phone. For Trending 55, I'm Kyle Moore.
0: He's all about the bass, the treble, and everything in between. Guaranteed to make your ears tingle and your jokes cringe. He doesn't just talk the talk. He also trips over his words and occasionally spills coffee on our keyboards. Again! Get ready to pump up the volume, shake your groove thing, and maybe even do a little air guitar. Buckle up. It's Gomes time.
3: Good morning, everybody. It is a terrific Tuesday. Yeah, after the nice holiday Monday there. Hopefully you got up to some fun things. And if you did, let me know about them over on that Modern Paint Decor text line. But today, we, of course, got a Tuesday trowel for you. We're talking about, some interesting things going on in the world. Some drama on the internet. As well as, of course, checking out some things that happened yesterday and a whole lot more. So have yourself a fantastic morning.

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Jared Gomes here with ya. And what is something you have been trying to collect? Maybe as of now, maybe a collection you've had in the past, or maybe something that still eludes you to this day. Got me thinking about this because McDonald's came out with those K-pop Demon Hunter meals where there's 13 cards to collect. And I've been trying to get them all, honestly. I mean, it wasn't until last year where I had tried to collect all of the McDonald's toys last time when they did that for the Minecraft movie. And you know what? I did manage to get them all somehow. I didn't think I would, actually. But this time, I just need one more. There's one left out there to get. So hopefully I manage to grab it. I've been competing with a few of my friends to see who's going to get the complete collection first. But that's besides the point. What are you trying to collect as of now? Maybe it's something big, something small, or something you've had an ongoing collection on for a while. Maybe a coin collection. Let me know over on that Modern Paint and Decor text line, 624-1061. What is something you have been trying to collect? As right now, we got Our Lady Peace with Innocent here on Kicks FM.

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1: Jared here with you. It's Kix FM Mornings. And Die Hard is a fantastic movie. I mean, some say it is, of course, the pinnacle Christmas movie as well. But did you know that apparently the main actor was not supposed to be played by Bruce Willis, or was originally not set to be Bruce Willis, but someone else? Well, who exactly was it supposed to be? That's the question I'm asking. The role of John McClane in Die Hard was first offered to whom? Let me know over on that Facebook page, or you can even text in your answer to 624-1061, and let me know, who do you think the role of John McClane in Die Hard was first offered to before Bruce Willis ended up taking it and, I guess, making it such an iconic character? Let me know on that Facebook page or that text line for your chance to win a Gomes goodie bag at the end of the week. We'll be giving you the answer to that, of course, so keep listening just after 8 o'clock. But as of now, we got Brian Adams here. Summer 69, Kix FM.

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Jared here with you. It's Kix FM Mornings, and I want to take a look at some of the answers we got in yesterday for our Movie Monday question. We were asking everyone, what would be your call sign if you were in the, Top Gun universe and a world-renowned pilot? Because they all have cool call signs in that movie, right? You know, Maverick, Goose, Iceman. But what would yours be? And I mean, usually in the real world here, pilots do have call signs, but there is usually a story behind it. And sometimes maybe it's not the, coolest name, but sometimes it does end up working out pretty cool. But you guys came up with some good ones here. Like Jamie was saying, short stack. I may or may not be shorter than the average height. You know what? I like that one. Who's to say? It could be ironic. You know, we'll go with ironic. We also had Norman say Dodger. Never going to get hit. Hey, you know, I like that one. EJ said Eagle. Lynn said problem, but it's spelled like the O has a zero in it. The E is a three. Like, yeah, you have some fun with it. I like that. And Diana said Lil Mama, which I also think is a great answer. You guys get so creative, and I absolutely love it. So, of course, always join in when we're doing some fun contests. We got, of course, our Tuesday trial posted up on our Facebook page right now, where you just have to head on down, check out today's video, where we are trying some, interesting flavored nuts over there, and you just have to let us know what is your favorite road trip snack for your chance to win a Tuesday trial bundle featuring all the items we have and will try this month. That can be found just on our Facebook page and Instagram. But as of now, we got some more great tunes, so keep listening. Kix FM.

Alex Warren with Fever Dream here on Kix FM Mornings. And Alex Warren has been coming out with so many great songs. Last year, he had Ordinary, which still is a super popular song. Some people say it might have been last year's song of the summer, but that is up for debate. But it does get me thinking, who's going to have this year's song of the summer? I know. It seems maybe it's a bit early to start thinking about that, but we got to start paying attention now, because then the summer's just going to zip by and we're going to be asking ourselves, who had the song of the summer? But Alex Warren is teasing out a new song on his socials, and everyone is thinking it's got some good summery vibes. It's got some good beats to it. So maybe his new upcoming song might be the song of the summer. Who's to say? We'll have to wait and find out there. But hey, are any that have hit your radar where you're thinking this one has potential? Let me know on that Modern Paint and Decor text line. But of course, we're always watching out for that on our Kix countdown. As of now, we got Steal My Sunshine right here for you on Kix FM.

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12: I've been moving calm, don't start no trouble with me.

Jared here with you. Kix FM mornings. And did you know that yesterday there was an asteroid hurtling towards Earth about two school buses big? I mean, look, if a big rock hit me that was two school buses big, I'd be pretty concerned. Now, luckily, it narrowly missed Earth, but they didn't discover this asteroid until just a few days before, which is a little concerning. And it's not just me that feels that way, because, well, the experts were saying that it is concerning. We do not have a complete knowledge about the population of near-Earth objects, but they noted that space agencies are now actively funding discovery surveys to improve our inventory of potentially hazardous asteroids. So, you know, things like this are not as much of a surprise if there are giant rocks potentially hurtling towards Earth, which I think makes a lot of sense, because there's crazy stuff going out in space all the time, whether it's things flying by, things, you know, happening up there that we just don't know anything about sometimes. So the fact that they're looking a little more into it, you know, does, in fact, put me a little more at ease. But how do you feel about all that? Do you think space is neat? Let me know over on that Modern Paint and Decor text line, 624-1061.

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1: Good morning. I'm Kyle Moore. School divisions across the Northwest are reviewing safety protocol after the TikTok post that occurred earlier this month. Jeff Thompson, superintendent of the Peace River School Division, says it ended well, but the nerves were present.
2: It unfolded in a way whereby everybody's safety, both students and staff, was intact, which was really good. But it is unnerving for sure, and

here with you. Kicks FM Mornings, taking a look at your road report. How are those roads doing around the region? Well, overall, not too bad. Nothing too much to note, which is always nice. We do, of course, have some road bans in effect, like for the County of Northern Lights, Northern Sunrise County, Birch Hills County, MD of Smoky River, and Big Lakes County. But we do also have some road bans being lifted, like for the MDFP. So if that affects you, make sure you check out our complete listings on our app and website. That's kicks.fm right there on our road report page. As of now, though, weather is looking potentially kind of wet. Well, we're expecting showers most areas around the region here today and going into this evening, with that continuing into tomorrow. Risk of thunderstorm as well, so be prepared for that. Of course, due to the cloudy nature and, rainy nature, we are expecting a bit of a cooler temperature. Only highs around 15, lows of 7 here today, most areas around the region. It will warm up a bit tomorrow, highs of 16, lows of 4, and then getting back to our 20-degree highs and 10-degree lows Thursday and Friday, continuing into the weekend. 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

0: Bon Jovi, Living on a Prayer here on Kix FM Mornings. Jared here hanging out with you as we got, of course, a Tuesday trial video posted up on our Facebook page. Go check it out as today we are trying some salted caramel almonds from Friesen Brothers. These things were honestly pretty good. I think they're a perfect road trip snack, especially leading into these warmer months. Something to just have in the cup holder, take a few of and chow down because they're sweet, they're salty, and they're really good. But you don't just have to take my word for it. I always get everyone here at the station to give it a try. So here's what Keith had to say.
1: To me, the nose test gave away cinnamon. The taste test gave away like a cinnamon-coated oatmeal type, or like a, maybe not necessarily a trail mix, but certainly like a granola bar in this form, as it were. And it's good.
0: Interesting takeaways from the salted caramel flavor. But yeah, overall, really tasty. If you want to go check out our full reactions and scores, go check out the video on the Facebook, Instagram, YouTube. It's everywhere. And make sure you leave a comment over on the Facebook and Instagram for your chance to win a bundle featuring all of the items we have and will try this month from Friesen Brothers. But as of now, we got some more music to get back to.
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0: All the music kicks FM. Jared Gomes here with you as we are celebrating birthdays, anniversaries, and cool things going on here. We're talking about it all on the morning show. So what do we have first? Well, National Devil's Food Cake Day is today. So go get yourself some of that tasty cake because, well, it's good. And also, it's the day to have it. But we got some celebrity birthdays to get to, like this musician who has done quite a few different songs, partnered with quite a few different artists. And of course, here is a popular one of his. That is, of course, Marshmello turning a year older, now 34 years old today. Even though we don't know his face, we do know his age. So, happy birthday, Marshmello. We also have well-known chef. You see, he's gained a lot of traction online. He was, of course, on MasterChef and since then has released different cookbooks and as well as made quite a presence for himself in kind of the online culinary world. And he is turning a year older here today.
1: In this video, I'm tasting and ranking every color of food to find out which one is the best. And
0: that was just an example of one of his clips. And you know what? I'm actually going to probably have to watch that one later. But that is Nick DiGiovanni, who is turning now 30 years old today. We also have this wonderful musician who is turning a year older. You might recognize them from songs like this. That is Sam Smith turning a year older, now 34 years old today. And we also have Mel Flanigan, who is turning a year older. You may recognize her as the voice of Naruto from, of course, that iconic series.
2: Believe it!
0: And she is turning now 61 years old today. We also have a couple of films. This one originally came out back in 2006.
3: That was great! You, my friend, are a natural. Or should I say, all natural.
0: That, of course, is Over the Hedge. Yeah, the movie about the raccoon and gang of other woodland creatures, well, going over the hedge to get a bunch of food. We also have this song, which came out back in 2017, turning a year older. You know I love it when the music stops, but come on, strip that down for me. That is, of course, Strip That Down from Liam Payne, turning a year older. So that is what we got for birthdays, anniversaries, and cool things happening. But, of course, if you are celebrating something, let me know over on that Face Radio Facebook page. We'd love to hear from you, as well as, of course, give you an awesome birthday shout-out. Thanks to our pals over at KFC in Peace River. And right now, they have their Zinger Drip lineup. Yeah, this, of course, is a new, bold, saucy, and dripping with flavor sandwich. Popcorn or hot wings. Grab yours today at KFC Downtown Peace River. They're open daily at 11 with drive-in, dine-in, and of course delivery and takeout. But right now we do have some local birthdays going on, like Tyson Carey, who is celebrating their 19th birthday here today. Shirley wishes you the very best. And we also have Jeanette's grandson turning a year older here today as well. So happy birthday to you both. All of us here at the station wish you the very best. Hopefully you have a fantastic one. Eat lots of cake and have lots of presents because that is what birthdays are all about. Okay, we got one last thing to celebrate here. This song originally came out back in 2017. This is from Katy Perry as well as Nicki Minaj, Swish Swish, here on Kix FM.

0: Jared here with you. Kix FM Mornings. And we got Kyle Moore here joining us in the studio, giving us a little tease on what's coming up here at 8 o'clock.
1: Well, some things we're talking about here include school safety. We had a chance to recently talk with Jeff Thompson of the Peace River School Division about that topic in light of the little incident we had with the schools locally a couple weeks ago. You can check out that full interview up on the Kix FM app. Also up there, some of the other stories on there include some numbers on the spring seeding, I should say. A little bit of a slow start for the farmers because of all the moisture we had out in the fields with all the snow we got in the wintertime, but we got some numbers on that as well. Meanwhile, in sports, we had a Game 7 in the NHL last night, and it went to overtime. Montreal getting a win over Buffalo, so it'll be the Habs against the Carolina Hurricanes, the Eastern Conference Final. Vegas and Colorado, the West Final. Both those series should start later in the week.
0: Ooh. Well, before you head on out of the studio, I wanted to ask you, since we have a new Tuesday trial posted, what were your thoughts on these salted caramel almonds that we ended up trying?
1: Well, they weren't quite as nuts as I thought they would be, but I thought they were pretty solid.
0: And what would you say is your go-to road trip snack? Is it these, or do you have something else in mind you usually go with?
1: Road trip snacks, I don't really have a go-to one per se. My dad, though, he's actually coming up to visit me for the next couple weeks or so. He usually tends to go with the roasted peanuts or sometimes the M&M the bags of M&Ms.
0: Yeah, solid picks. Well, hey, make sure you comment yours on our Facebook page for, of course, your chance to win a bundle from Friesen Brothers with everything we have, and we'll try this month. And of course, stay tuned for more news coming up here at 8 o'clock, as well as, of course, great interviews and articles can be found on our app and website. That's kix.fm.

0: Jared here with you at Kix FM Mornings. We got Tam here in the studio.
1: Hey.
0: Now, Tam, I've been trying to collect all of these K-pop Demon Hunter cards that they have been doing with these McDonald's meals lately. Last year, I remember trying to collect all of the Minecraft toys that they came out with for the adult meals, and I did manage to do it. I have one left for these K-pop meals. I'm just trying to get my hands on it, but it's a struggle. I'll be real with you. And it got me thinking, what is something you have collected or maybe attempted to try and collect all of?
1: Ooh, okay. Well, this is a little bit of a silly one, but there were these little rubber ducks that looked like Winnie the Pooh characters.
0: Okay.
1: And they were just like spread out in like this little Walmart discount bin. And so I spent probably 10 minutes like combing through this thing trying to make sure I got all of them. I don't know that I did, but I got a few.
0: Oh, there wasn't like a tag on them that showed like all the ones you could get?
1: No, I wish.
0: It was just like you saw a bunch that all looked like part of the same group and you're like, this, I want a bunch of these.
1: Yeah, they just had like a little tag that just said like Winnie the Pooh on them. And I was like, oh, okay, obviously.
0: You know what? I kind of like that. I don't know if it's better or worse. I guess, did you ever look up to see if they had a complete set list online of all of them?
1: I tried, but I didn't see the exact ones.
0: You know what? I kind of like that. Because not only is it good, but in your head, it feels like a complete collection because you did get all the ones you thought you could get. Is there any like characters missing, you think?
1: Oh, there's definitely characters missing because I only got like two of them. It was only Pooh Bear and Tigger. And I was like,
0: I thought it was a few more.
1: I thought there would be. Like, I feel like there's missing at least Eeyore.
0: Well, hey, in our heads, we'll say that's a full collection.
1: Sure.
0: No one else can tell us otherwise.
1: Right?
0: But hey, what have you been collecting or what have you tried to collect recently? Let us know over on that Modern Paint and Decor text line. That's 624-1061.

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1: Jared here with you. Kix FM Mornings, taking a look at our fantastic communities and seeing what's up. Town of McLennan has their spring cleanup going on from the 22nd to the 25th. So that's starting up on Friday, going until next week. They're accepting a few different items, but not accepting others. For full listings, find that over on the Town of McLennan Facebook page. Town of Fairview has their community-wide garage sale. That is going to be coming up May 28th to the 30th. So, of course, if you are interested in getting rid of some items, maybe picking up a few more, that is going to be happening here just next week and near the end of the month there. Town of High Level is letting everyone know that there is still street sweeping taking place throughout the month, so you're going to want to make sure that you of course follow directions, follow the signage, and make sure you are keeping off the streets where they are cleaning so that they can get their job done, and they thank you for your cooperation. They say as of now the green sector will be getting swept up. So if you want to check out what that entails, go to the Town of High Level Facebook page. As of now, in the town of Peace River, they are doing their spring cleanup. That is going on starting today and going on until Friday. So that is what we got rocking around the region. But if you want to learn about more great local events, check out the community calendar over on our app and website. It's all brought to you by Mighty Peace Gym and Power Sports on the West Hill Peace River. Mighty Peace GM is letting you know to stop chasing your paycheck. At Mighty Peace GM, they bring the work to you. If you're a third, fourth year journeyman technician or a heavy-duty mechanic, let's talk. Mighty Peace GM, Peace River, it just doesn't feel like a job. It just feels right.

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1: Good morning, I'm Kyle Moore. School divisions across the Northwest are reviewing safety protocol after the TikTok post that occurred earlier this month. Jeff Thompson, superintendent of the Peace River School Division, says it ended well, but the nerves were present.
2: It unfolded in a way whereby everybody's safety, both students and staff, was intact, which was really good. But it is unnerving for sure, and it creates anxiety among our student population, their parents, and our staff, especially in the wake of the tragic situation in Tumbler Ridge. We look at this as a fortunate circumstance in a bad situation.
1: Thompson adds that even though some students stayed at home, the division kept schools open because of no imminent threat of safety was present. High Prairie RCP are looking for an identified suspect in an attempted murder case. On Friday evening, shots were fired in Capuino near Gruard, where one person was hit and transported to hospital with life-threatening injuries. Meanwhile, the suspect, 35-year-old Lucas Zane Ogier of Driftpile, is wanted in the case and is still at large. Peace River Town Council has received news concerning the bridge taxes and flood watch cost. Recent meeting construction has resumed on the bridge project. A 1.9 increase in taxes was passed into bylaw. Just over $200,000 was the cost of preparation and emergency response to the flood watch in April. Council also discussed next steps for the new town hall building. Water levels have gone down over the weekend on the Nottokeewin River near Manning. Advisories were in place as runoff of the Spring Belt elevated water tables to a high stream flow advisory. However, the watches have since ended. Take a look at your weather. Some shower activity will be happening today with some possible thunderstorms this afternoon as well. That rainfall will continue through tonight before finally clearing out tomorrow. Temperatures will get up to the teens today and get up near 20 degrees later in the week. And sports, an overtime goal from Alex Newhook got the Montreal Canadiens a 3-2 win in Game 7 of their playoff series with the Buffalo Sabres. Habs will now face the Carolina Hurricanes in the Eastern Conference Finals starting on Thursday. Meanwhile, the West Final between Colorado and Vegas will start on Wednesday. Baseball, Toronto Blue Jays gave a pair of home runs in the seventh inning, leading to a 7-6 loss to the New York Yankees in the first of a four-game set. Yankees are one of just four teams in the AL with records above 500 right now. Week 4 of the Mighty Peace Basketball League had Wave Lake beating the Slam Dance 71-59. The Blazers beat Manning BG 93-73. And the Old Fellas beat the Weezers 87-50. Week 5 is next weekend at the Mile Zero Multiplex in Grimshaw. For more of these stories, visit our website and download the app for local news delivered straight to your phone. For Trending 55, I'm Kyle Moore.
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Jared here with you. 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So it went from their just flat green logo to a disco ball featuring, of course, the Spotify logo on it. And some people absolutely hated it. Some people were mistaking it for their app-like updating, which I don't even understand that critique, because an app updating and a disco ball look like two different things, unless you're partying every time your app updates, in which case, more power to you. But some people absolutely hated this change, and some people loved it, saying, hey, it looks different, it's unique, it makes sense for an anniversary, it's fun, it's a lot more detailed than the just flat green logo, but some people thought it was all right, you know, it was a fresh change. But due to the outrage people had online, Spotify changed it back already just after a few days, whereas some people were hoping that they would leave it up longer. And some people have stemmed this into a bigger debate between minimalism and, I guess, what people expect. There's a lot of people who miss the days of restaurants going out and having fun, wacky characters, iconic colors, instead of just the plain grays and browns that most modern restaurants and businesses and other, I guess, corporations have. But after this kind of outrage people noticed online, maybe there's a reason for it. And it seems like people just can't handle a little bit of whimsy. But what are your thoughts? Did you see any of this online, or do you got any thoughts on minimalism versus having some fun? Let me know over on that Modern Paint and Decor text line, 624-1061.

Jared here with you at Kix FM Mornings. And over the weekend, I had some family members cook up some steaks for the long weekend. It was honestly a great time visiting with people, eating some tasty food. But, cooking steaks can be an interesting process because there's so many ways that you can do it. You know, you can sous vide them. You can just do a pan fry. You can do them on a barbecue. Yeah, there's so many ways to cook a slab of meat. But the real question is, how do you prefer yours? Now, when I'm ordering a steak, I usually go for a medium or rare. Sometimes it might end up a little more medium than rare. Sometimes a little more rare than medium. But usually, if you aim for about the middle, you'll get about the middle. And sometimes, most times actually, it's pretty good. And from what I've heard, that is, I guess, kind of what most people prefer. It is kind of a good way to have the cut of meat. And chefs kind of enjoy it too, because they can have some fun and make sure to, I guess, prepare it in their best possible way. But how do you take yours? Because I know a few people who enjoy a well-done cut of steak, and I think that's just too much. I don't know. That's too crazy. But then also, on the other hand, people who do a blue steak also seem a bit crazy. So what's your response? Let me know on that Modern Pain to Cortex line, 624-1061, as we've got some more great tunes for you here, Kix FM.

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1: 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All road bans in Northern Sunrise County have been lifted. Again, all road bans in Northern Sunrise County have been lifted. For details, click northernsunrise.net, visit them on Facebook, Instagram, and the Voyant Alert app, or call the county at 780-624-0013.
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0: on the Mighty Peace GM Community Calendar. It's about
1: damn time. Yeah, it is. So what do we have going on in, on, and around our community? As well, a few different things here, like the Peace River Spring Cleanup going on today, as well as, of course, over the next couple days as they'll be cleaning things up. We also have Peace Country Co-op Equity Days. That is coming up Friday in Grimshaw and then Saturday in Peace River, which you, yes, you, will not want to miss because they're going to have free coffee, donuts, food demos, and, of course, be giving away those equity checks. It's always a fun time over there. The Public Works Week Barbecue is going to be happening this Friday. Join the County Northern Lights for a free barbecue to celebrate Public Works staff. That'll be happening Friday noon till 1 p.m. at the North Shop, just past the gate at the office in Manning. We also have the Spring Market and Garage Sale that is going to be coming up here just on Sunday. Drop in to find your newest treasure there. They're going to be having barbecue burgers for lunch, as well as, of course, lots of great deals. Volunteer Appreciation Barbecue is going to be happening next week on the 26th, so on Tuesday at Cecil Thompson Park. Free barbecue, live music, door prizes, showing appreciation for the volunteers in Northern Sonoran County and the Village of Nampa. And the Grand Prairie Stompede is stomping into town just next week. It's always a blast. So make sure you check out that. We got full details on that event, as well as, of course, many others on our app and website that is on our community calendar page, brought to you by Mighty Peace GM and Power Sports on the West Hill Peace River. Mighty Peace Power Sports CF Moto Demo Tour rides in a Peace River Monday, June 1st. 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

Jared here with you, Kix FM Mornings, and I mean, you never expect a celebrity to answer your post, but when they do, it gets a little crazy. Apparently, the school in the UK was asking Dwayne The Rock Johnson, hey, you know, our teachers said if you comment on this video, then we could have a trip at the end of the year to see the new live-action Moana. And he not only did that, but he also said, you're all my special guests to the theater. He rented it out and even got them popcorn and drinks and told them to invite all their family members, which is kind of wild. I mean, that's core memory you're never forgetting, is if your class asked Dwayne The Rock Johnson to take you to the movies, and then he did, you know, the actual Maui and to the Moana movie. Yeah, that you'd never be forgetting that. So the real question is, what is something you'd ask a celebrity for, and do you think you would get it? Let me know over on that Modern Paint and Decor text line, 624-1061.

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1: Hey.
0: Now, Tam, what you talking about this morning?
1: I want to know a product you're solidly on the fence about.
0: Ooh, okay. Well, like, what's your answer? What's your example?
1: Okay, I got to try lemonade with tahini in it this weekend.
0: Ooh, okay.
1: I'm just not sure what to think about
0: it. Did you, like, make this yourself, or was it, like, a restaurant?
1: It was like a DQ thing, yeah.
0: Oh, okay. I might have to give that a go, because I know, like, adding tahini to things has been, like, a trend that's been becoming more and more popular.
1: Yeah.
0: But, and you're just like, I don't know if it's good or bad. You'd be open to having it again, but you're not sure if you'd like it, but maybe you would, but you're, like, kind of in the middle.
1: Yeah, it's like every sip I take, I'm like, yep, this certainly is a drink.
0: See, I think the answer for me is, like, kombucha.
1: Ooh.
0: Because, like, it's healthy. It's, like, good for you, but also it kind of is, like, a little sour and tart, but also it was kind of fizzy, which I just at a base level don't like. But also, it did have, like, some interesting flavor. Like, I don't know. I was kind of mixed on it. I was, like, I was on the fence, as we said.
1: Yeah.
0: So, that's I think, my answer. But what's yours? Let us know over on that Modern Paint and Decor text line. That's 624-1061, because usually the products you're kind of on a fence about tend to be more interesting ones because you just can't make up your mind. So I'm curious to see what you all have to say on that Modern Paint and Decor text line.

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1: Good morning. I'm Kyle Moore. School divisions across the Northwest are reviewing safety protocol after the TikTok post that occurred earlier this month. Jeff Thompson, superintendent of the Peace River School Division, says it ended well, but the nerves were present.
2: It unfolded in a way whereby everybody's safety, both students and staff, was intact, which was really good. But it is unnerving for sure, and it creates anxiety among our student population, their parents, and our staff, especially in the wake of the tragic situation in Tumbler Ridge. We look at this as a fortunate circumstance in a bad situation.

0: equation.
1: Thompson adds that even though some students stayed at home, the division kept schools open because of no imminent threat of safety was present. High Prairie RCP are looking for an identified suspect in an attempted murder case. On Friday evening, shots were fired in Capuano near Gruard, where one person was hit and transported to hospital with life-threatening injuries. Meanwhile, the suspect, 35-year-old Lucas Zane Ogier of Driftpile, is wanted in the case and is still at large. Peace River Town Council has received news concerning the bridge taxes and flood watch cost. The recent meeting construction has resumed on the bridge project. A 1.9 increase in taxes was passed into bylaw. Just over $200,000 was the cost of preparation and emergency response to the flood watch in April. Council also discussed next steps for the new town hall building. Water levels have gone down over the weekend on the Nottokeewin River near Manning. Advisories were in place as runoff of the Spring Belt elevated water tables to a high stream flow advisory. However, the watches have since ended. Take a look at your weather. Some shower activity will be happening today with some possible thunderstorms this afternoon as well. That rainfall will continue through tonight before finally clearing out tomorrow. Temperatures will get up to the teens today and get up near 20 degrees later in the week. And sports, an overtime goal from Alex Newhook got the Montreal Canadiens a 3-2 win in Game 7 of their playoff series with the Buffalo Sabres. Habs will now face the Carolina Hurricanes in the Eastern Conference Finals starting on Thursday. Meanwhile, the West Final between Colorado and Vegas will start on Wednesday. Baseball, Toronto Blue Jays gave a pair of home runs in the seventh inning, leading to a 7-6 loss to the New York Yankees in the first of a four-game set. Yankees are one of just four teams in the AL with records above 500 right now. Week 4 of the Mighty Peace Basketball League had Wavelake beating the Slam Dance 71-59. The Blazers beat Manning BG 93-73. And the Old Fellas beat the Weezers 87-50. Week 5 is next weekend at the Mile Zero Multiplex in Grimshaw. For more of these stories, visit our website and download the app for local news delivered straight to your phone. 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

Dear Dear with you, Kicks FM Mornings, and I kind of love this idea. A cat owner created a website that lets people around the world feed his pet with a remote food dispenser and live camera. And apparently, other places around the world have started to pick up this trend, allowing others to, you know, view the streams of their animals and then feed them. Although this, I guess, seems good, you just got to make sure that there is a limit on that, because I feel like cats would just keep on eating if they had the opportunity. So as long as there is a safety limit, I think that would be a lot of fun. I know I have some family members who have cameras around their house, well, you know, for safety purposes, but also they do just watch their cat sometimes when they're away from home. And it's very entertaining. Animals get up to the craziest things when you're not there. And also, it is good to know, because if you come home one day and something's broken, it's nice to have that point of reference, because, well, we all know who did it. But it's nice to have some evidence. We got some more music, so keep listening here to Kicks FM. Put me on a pedestal.

Jared here with you at Kix FM Mornings, and we got a new daily pick posted up on our Facebook and Instagram. Go check it out. It's either a sunrise or a sunset as we get the nice, wonderful oranges on the horizon, the beautiful clouds over there mixing in with the blue sky, and we also have a nice above look over the Peace River. This was taken a little while ago, as we still have a little bit of snow on the ground, but it does contrast nicely with, of course, the bit of river we got there, as well as, of course, the pine trees there in the distance. It looks absolutely fantastic. So go take a peek. You guys have some great photography skills. Honestly, when I started this, I was like, oh, we'll get a little bit of something here or there. But you guys have been coming in with some great pictures. So if you want to show off your skills, whether they're awesome or even just okay, because, I mean, I'll be honest with you, that's how good mine are. Submit them over on our Facebook, Instagram, or, of course, our text line. We'd love to see some awesome pics from around the region, whether it's something in nature or your personal collection. Right now, we got Dua Lipa, Kix FM.

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3: Effective immediately. All road bans in Northern Sunrise County have been lifted. Again, all road bans in Northern Sunrise County have been lifted. For details, click northernsunrise.net, visit them on Facebook, Instagram, and the Voyant Alert app, or call the county at 780-624-0013.
5: Good morning, sunshine. Good morning, sunshine.
0: Mornings with Jared Gomes. Kix

0: Jared here with you, hanging out with Tam in the studio.
1: Hey.
0: Now, Tam, we did a Tuesday trial video today where we were trying the salted caramel almonds. And what did you think of these things?
1: I thought they were quite good, actually. I don't know why, but I got almost like a fruity taste to them.
0: Interesting, because I know, like, we played a clip from Keith earlier in the show where he was like thinking it was almost like cinnamony, you know, a little bit, and then you're getting like almost a fruit flavor. Like, I guess salted caramel has many facets to its flavor profile,
1: apparently.
0: But overall, you thought they were pretty decent.
1: I want more. Like, yeah. Give me more, please.
0: Fair enough. I mean, all you have to do if you want to win some is leave a comment on our Facebook page letting us know your favorite road trip snack. Maybe it's soon to be the salted caramel almonds for your chance to win a prize bundle featuring this item as well as everything we have and will try this month. Leave that comment on our Facebook and Instagram as we kick back with some more great music here. Kicks FM.

Jared here with you. Kicks FM Mornings, and you've probably been to an all-you-can-eat restaurant before. I mean, the possibilities are endless. The food is, well, seemingly endless as well. But one restaurant has been going viral for implementing a vomit fee. Because although it's all you can eat, if you vomit it out, that's no good. Food's meant to be eaten, not thrown up. So you got to eat as much as you can without taking too much and throwing it out. There's a fine line. Some might say it's too many rules, but really, they're not complicated rules. But what do you think? Do you think that's too much? Or do you think that makes sense and that people should, you know, not take more than they should have? Let me know on that Modern Painting the Core text line, 624-1061.

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Jared here with you, letting you know that this Friday and Saturday is Peace Country Co-op's Equity Days. Yeah, they're back at the Peace Country Co-op in Grimshaw on Friday, 10 until 5, and then Saturday in Peace River, 10 until 5 as well. We'll be on location at the Peace River location on the Saturday, where they're going to have food demos, draws, mini ice cream cones at the gas bar, and of course, a double scratch and save, where you can save up to 50% on your grocery purchase, as well as free coffee and donuts. It's the perfect time to grab your groceries, grab your check, and have some fun down there at the Peace Country Co-op. So make sure you say hi on Saturday. But of course, you can also pick up that check and have some great, delicious food over at the Co-op in Grimshaw on Friday. So that's 10 till 5 in Grimshaw on Friday, 10 till 5 in Peace River on Saturday.

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1: Good morning. I'm Kyle Moore. Procedures are being reviewed by school divisions across the Northwest after the posting on TikTok earlier in May. Jeff Thompson, superintendent of the Peace River School Division, says safety protocol was present after authorities assured the divisions of no threat.
2: Schools were open last Thursday. That would have should have been an indication to all parents and students and staff that things were safe, because we would never open schools and have buses mobilized to drop children off and require staff to report to a site that was dangerous. We had information that indicated that there was no imminent threat at that point in time.
1: Thompson says safety is the biggest priority of students, staff, and stakeholders. Peace Regional RCP have three Grimshaw residents in custody and possession of property obtained by crime charges. Police were called to a B&E at a business in early February, obtained a search of the residents, found the stolen goods, and the suspects. Three suspects faced the judge after being remanded in custody. Seeding season has begun in the Northwest, but is well behind average pace because of the late start. Fields are continuing to dry out from the spring runoff, but some wet spots are still present. Alberta Agriculture has reported that 85% of fields are in good or excellent condition, with around 5% of seeds planted. People's personal information in the online age has some concerns. 74% of a recent poll say so. This week, Trending 55 is asking, should a separatum referendum take place? Cast your vote on our website. Take a look at your weather. Some shower activity will be happening today with some possible thunderstorms this afternoon as well. That rainfall will continue through tonight before finally clearing out tomorrow. Temperatures get up to the teens today and get up near 20 degrees later in the week. Sports: Toronto Blue Jays continue their set in the Bronx with the New York Yankees. AL strikeout leader Dylan Cease will be the Jays' starting pitching tonight. In fact, the Jays have won the last three games that Cease has started. NHL news: the Edmonton Oilers continue their search for a new head coach. While they still haven't been given permission to interview former Vegas coach Bruce Cassidy, they are expected to have a formal interview with former Toronto coach Craig Berube. Left note about Berube: his hometown of Kalahoo. It's not too far from Edmonton. Another expansion team in women's hockey is the PWHL, has announced the addition of San Jose. They will join Las Vegas, Hamilton, and Detroit as new teams for next season. This past season saw the additions of Seattle and Vancouver. For more of these stories, visit our website and download the app for local news delivered straight to your phone. For Trending 55, I'm Kyle Moore.

Knowing how to survive in nature is important, especially if you see a bear. I mean, they're around in rural Alberta. I've seen them before, and knowing what to do in those situations is important. But having a way to deter them is also important. And apparently in Japan, they're implementing $4,000 robot wolves to try and deter bears. They say that these things, of course, will make noise and look scary enough to deter bears from coming close. And I'm going to be real with you. These things would deter me from getting close. These robot wolves look like they're something out of a horror movie. They have like matted coats. Their eyes glow red. Like they look like something evil. So, yeah, if I was a bear, I would stay away. I totally get why they're working. And apparently, they've sold out. Here's Hozier, Take Me to Church, right here on Kix FM.

Jared here with you. It's Kicks FM Mornings, and the YouTuber Markiplier released the movie Iron Lung earlier this year. Maybe you checked it out, maybe you haven't, but he said that he's going to be releasing it on YouTube, which made a lot of people happy because that's kind of where he got his fan base, is YouTube. And the nice part is YouTube at least is accessible in many places. The thing I always hate is when a movie, show, or something comes out and it doesn't release here in Canada. There's been many shows where they're only on streaming platforms exclusively in the States that I want to watch. Or maybe it was on a stream platform here in Canada, but then it gets taken off and put exclusively in the States, which is like the worst thing ever. So have you ever had this trouble with streaming, or maybe a show you love or wanted to see just isn't available? Let me know your struggles over on our Modern Pain to Cortex line 624-1061.

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0: All right, what has Dr. Pepper been cooking up this time? Well, apparently, they've released a new mini micro series on, like, TikTok, Instagram Reels, where you can watch a dating show, basically. But instead of, you know, guys falling in love with girls on a tropical island like some of these shows are, it's about them falling in love with a can of creamy coconut Dr. Pepper. Yeah, it's called It's a Pepper Fling, a new four-part mini-series. Will you be checking this thing out? I probably will not be, but I am intrigued. So, hey, if you tell me it's good, I might have to give it a watch. But we got some more tunes for you here. Kix FM.

Jared here with you. Kicks FM mornings, but sadly, that means it's a wrap on today's show. Hey, I'll be back again tomorrow, 6 till 11, as per usual, bringing you our Lunch on Us contest. So look forward to that. As for today, we got our Tuesday trial happening on our Facebook and Instagram. So go give it a watch and leave a comment to enter in and potentially win. We also got a new daily pick posted. Don't forget to share yours on our Facebook and Instagram. And most importantly, have yourself a great rest of your day. Hopefully you try something new. Hopefully you had a great long weekend. You're rested, refreshed, and ready to go for this little bit of a shorter week. But hey, you know what? It's a work week nonetheless. So have a good one and make sure that you get out there and enjoy life because it's amazing. Live.

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3: Effective immediately. All road bans in Northern Sunrise County have been lifted. Again, all road bans in Northern Sunrise County have been lifted. For details, click northernsunrise.net, visit them on Facebook, Instagram, and the Voyant Alert app, or call the county at 780-624-0013.
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1: Good morning. I'm Kyle Moore. Procedures are being reviewed by school divisions across the Northwest after the posting on TikTok earlier in May. Jeff Thompson, superintendent of the Peace River School Division, says safety protocol was present after authorities assured the divisions of no threat.
2: Schools were open last Thursday. That would have should have been an indication to all parents and students and staff that things were safe, because we would never open schools and have buses mobilized to drop children off and require staff to report to a site that was dangerous. We had information that indicated that there was no imminent threat at that point in time.
1: Thompson says safety is the

0: biggest priority of
1: students, staff, and stakeholders. Peace Regional RCP at 3 Grimshaw residents in custody and possession of property obtained by crime charges. Police were called to a B&E at a business in early February, obtained a search of the residence, found the stolen goods and the suspects. Three suspects faced the judge after being remanded in custody. Seeding season has begun in the Northwest, but is well behind average pace because of the late start. Fields are continuing to dry out from the spring runoff, but some wet spots are still present. Alberta Agriculture has reported that 85% of fields are in good or excellent condition, with around 5% of seeds planted. People's personal information in the online age has some concerns. 74% of a recent poll say so. This week, Training 55 is asking, should a separatum referendum take place? Cast your vote on our website. Take a look at your weather. Some shower activity will be happening today with some possible thunderstorms this afternoon as well. That rainfall will continue through tonight before finally clearing out tomorrow. Temperatures get up to the teens today and get up near 20 degrees later in the week. Sports: Toronto Blue Jays continue their set in the Bronx with the New York Yankees. AL strikeout leader Dylan Cease will be the Jays' starting pitching tonight. In fact, the Jays have won the last three games that Cease has started. NHL news: the Edmonton Oilers continue their search for a new head coach. While they still haven't been given permission to interview former Vegas coach Bruce Cassidy, they are expected to have a formal interview with former Toronto coach Craig Berube. Of note about Berube, his hometown of Kalahoo, it's not too far from Edmonton. Another expansion team in women's hockey is the PWHL, has announced the addition of San Jose. They will join Las Vegas, Hamilton, and Detroit as new teams for next season. This past season saw the additions of Seattle and Vancouver. For more of these stories, visit our website and download the app for local news delivered straight to your phone. For Training 55, I'm Kyle Moore.
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Hey, it's 9 a.m. on the Midday Show. There are a lot of things we love or even hate out there, but what's something you're unsure about? What product are you solidly on the fence about? This weekend, I got to try lemonade with tahine in it from DQ. 4 days in, I'm still not sure what to think of this drink. Every sip was just a bit of a roller coaster. Like, it's not awful, it's not great. I'm just very uncertain about it. Lemonade with just like this slightly spicy lime kind of flakes in it. It's not awful, it's not great. I'm just very uncertain about it. So what's something you're undecided on?

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Start at Kix FM. Well, this weekend wasn't too bad, but this afternoon and into tonight, we got something I love. A good chance for a thunderstorm. Rain around the piece this afternoon with a chance of thunderstorm rolling through this afternoon into this evening. Right now, we're hovering around the mid-teens for temperature around the region. Roads aren't looking too bad, maybe just getting a little wet, which is good to see. 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
1: Good afternoon, I'm Keith Opper. High Prairie RCMP are looking for an identified suspect in an attempted murder case. On Friday evening, shots were fired in Capuino near Girard, where one person was hit and transported to hospital with life-threatening injuries. Meanwhile, the suspect, 35-year-old Lucas Zane Auger of Driftpile, is wanted in the case and is still at large. Beast Regional RCMP have three Grimshaw residents in custody on possession of property obtained by crime charges. Police were called to a B&E at a business in early February, obtained a search warrant of a residence, and found the stolen goods and the suspects. The three faced the judge after being remanded in custody. A TikTok post earlier this month had students, staff, and parents on edge, thus prompting procedures to be reviewed on safety and routine. Jeff Thompson, the superintendent of the Peace River School Division, says processes were followed.
2: If there's no indication that schools are closed and so on, everybody can take to the bank that there's no more risk of threat to people's safety. In this instance, I think a number of people felt that it was still unsafe. If students and parents feel unsafe, then that's really important to us because we want them to feel safe.
1: Thompson also says this ended in a good way, but the need to be ready is present in case it happens again. Peace River Town Council has received news concerning the bridge, taxes, and the flood watch cost. At a recent meeting, construction has resumed on the bridge project. A 1.9% increase in taxes was passed in a bylaw, and just over $200,000 was the cost of preparation and emergency response to the flood watch in April. Council has also discussed next steps for the new town hall building. Rain is expected this afternoon in the northwest with possible storms thrown in. Highs are in the low teens today, with lows tonight being between 5 and 10 degrees. Skies start clearing out tomorrow, and temperatures will get into the 20s later on this week. Pramp Air Quality Report at the Grimshaw Station. The air quality index is currently 2, which is low risk. 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In sports, the 2026 Wheat Belt Baseball League season is ready to go. First game is tomorrow night. Grimshaw is in Grand Prairie. National Hockey League playoffs have a rare night off tonight. And the Toronto Blue Jays continue their series in New York tonight against the Yankees. Dylan Cease starts for the Jays against Will Warren. For more on these stories, you can visit our website. 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I'm Keith Hopper.
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6: 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Paddle the Peace happens on August the 15th. There'll be a full-day paddle from the Shaftesbury Ferry to the town of Peace River and a half-day paddle from Strong Creek Park to the town of Peace River. 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
8: 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All road bans in Northern Sunrise County have been lifted. Again, all road bans in Northern Sunrise County have been lifted. 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

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The salted caramel almonds. You can win this delicious treat and everything we tried during Tuesday trial this month. Just let us know on Facebook, what is your favorite road trip snack?

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1: Good afternoon, I'm Keith Hopper. High Prairie RCMP are looking for an identified suspect in an attempted murder case. On Friday evening, shots were fired at Capuino near Gruard, where one person was hit and transported to hospital. Meanwhile, the suspect is 35-year-old Lucas Zane Ogier of Driftpile and is still at large. Peace Regional Police have three Grimshaw residents in custody on possession of property obtained by crime charges. Police were called to a B&E at a business in early February, obtained a search warrant of the residents, and found the stolen goods and the suspects. School divisions across the Northwest are reviewing safety protocol after a TikTok post that occurred earlier this month. Jeff Thompson, the superintendent of the Peace River School Division, says it ended well, but nerves were present.
2: It unfolded in a way whereby everybody's safety, both students and staff, was intact, which was really good. But it is unnerving for sure, and it creates anxiety among our student population, their parents, and our staff, especially in the wake of the tragic situation in Tumbler Ridge. We look at this as a fortunate circumstance in a bad situation.
1: Thompson adds that even though some students stayed at home, the division kept school open because no imminent threat of safety was present. Peace River Town Council has received news concerning the bridge, taxes, and flood watch cost. A recent meeting, construction has resumed on the bridge project. A 1.9% increase in taxes was passed in a bylaw, and just over $200,000 was the cost of preparation and emergency response for the flood watch back in April. Rain is expected this afternoon in the Northwest with possible storms thrown in. Highs are in the low teens today, with lows tonight being between 5 and 10. In sports, 2026 Wheat Belt Baseball League's ready to go for this season. First game is tomorrow. Grimshaw's in Grand Prairie. National Hockey League has the rare night off tonight. Edmonton Oilers are still searching for a head coach. They're expected to interview former Leafs coach Greg Berube of Callahoo, which is just north of Spruce Grove. Professional Women's Hockey League is expanding to San Jose for next season, joining Vegas, Hamilton, and Detroit in the expansion mix. Meanwhile, Montreal leads Ottawa 2-1 in the league final. Game 4 is tomorrow in Ottawa. And the Toronto Blue Jays continue

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Hollywood on Kix FM. Hey, Teddy Tam back with today's Colorful Convo. Earlier on the morning show, I got talking with Jared Gomes about a product he's on the fence about. And he says kombucha. Kind of surprised by this. Now, personally, I found kombucha is either a love it or hate it drink, but Jared's a bit more undecided because it's healthy, sour, and also fizzy, which, oh, I gotta admit, that is a weird combination for sure. But what product are you on the fence about?

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But for now, Tadai Tam signing off with Def Leppard, Hysteria, Kicks FM.

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Chris Myers back at her after a long weekend. Nice one, too, in the piece. Although, a little mixed up. Forgot one meeting this morning because I thought it was Monday. Hope your morning was a little better. Here's Nirvana on Kicks FM.

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2: 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All road bans in Northern Sunrise County have been lifted. Again, all road bans in Northern Sunrise County have been lifted. 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

Green Day on the Kix FM No Repeat Workday. Chris Myers with you. Congratulations to Peace River McDonald's. They raised over 12 grand from McHappy Day just a couple of weeks back. That's quite a bit over the average for McDonald's locations on McHappy Day. Very Peace Country proud. Way to go, McDonald's. Here's Tate McRae.

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It's your no-repeat workday. Chris Myers with ya. Hey, you want to spend your summer getting paid to explore northern Alberta? Who wouldn't? Our summer cruiser is back, hitting rodeos, festivals, and community events all season. If this sounds like it's something you want to give a shot, maybe radio is your next career path. 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
1: Good afternoon, I'm Keith Hopper. High Prairie RCMP are looking for an identified suspect in an attempted murder case. On Friday evening, shots were fired at Capuino near Girard, where one person was hit and transported to hospital. The suspect, 35-year-old Lucas Zane Ogier of Driftpile, is still at large. Peace Regional Police have three Grimshaw residents in custody on possession of property obtained by crime charges. Police were called to a B&E at a business in early February, obtained a search of a residence, and found the stolen goods and the suspects. Procedures are being reviewed by school divisions across the Northwest after the posting on TikTok earlier in May. Jeff Thompson, the superintendent of the Peace River School Division, says safety protocol was present after authorities assured the divisions of no threat.
2: Schools were open last Thursday. That would have should have been an indication to all parents and students and staff that things were safe, because we would never open schools and have buses mobilized to drop children off and require staff to report to a site that was dangerous. We had information that indicated that there was no imminent threat at that point in time.
1: Thompson says safety is the biggest priority of students, staff, and stakeholders. Seeding season has begun in the Northwest, but is well behind average pace because of the late start. Fields are continuing to dry out from the spring runoff, but still some wet spots are present. Alberta Agriculture is reporting 85% of fields are in good to excellent condition, and around 5% of the seeds are planted. Rain is expected into this evening in the Northwest, with lows being comfortable at between 5 and 10 degrees. Skies start clearing out tomorrow with highs in the mid-teens. Temperatures get into the 20s later on this week. In sports, Wheat Belt Baseball League's ready to go for this season with the first game tomorrow. Grimshaw's at Grand Prairie. National Hockey League playoffs have the rare night off tonight. PWHL is expanding to San Jose, joining Vegas, Hamilton, and Detroit as the expansion clubs for this year. And the Toronto Blue Jays continue their series in New York tonight against the Yankees. For more on these stories, you can visit our website and download the app for local news delivered straight to your phone. For Trending 55, I'm Keith Hopper.
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Bittersweet Symphony from The Verve. Let's do some TV tunes now. DJ Jazzy Jeff and The Fresh Prince. You know the words. Sing along. Now,

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Chris Myers with you. Barbecue picnic season is here. And you ever find any unwanted friends in a salad? Like, this is really next level. There's a guy in Australia who found a baby frog in his bag of salad. He had a good sense of humor. He released it back into the local pond. I was at a five-star restaurant for an anniversary years back, and I found a big fuzzy caterpillar in my garden fresh salad. Oh boy, I couldn't eat salads for a very long time. Now, flavored nuts, I can totally handle that in a salad. And this week's Tuesday trial from Friesen Brothers and Peace River, very tasty salted caramel almonds. I'm not really a nut guy, but I loved them. So good. 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
2: 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Again, all road bans in Northern Sunrise County have been lifted. 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

Kyle's Leather Jacket on Kix FM, the No Repeat Workday. How's it going? It's Chris Myers. Nice to see the community coming together over the weekend for the annual spring cleanup. 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

Kiss FM, no repeat workday. How's it going? It's Chris Myers. Peace Country Co-op Equity Days coming this weekend. They made a lot of money. If you're a Peace Country Co-op member, maybe you did too. Check it out this weekend. We're going to be on location. This is the number one song in the world right now. Of course, much thanks to the Michael biopic. New generation discovering Billie Jean. You got it on Kicks.

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What's going on? It's Chris Myers, and that Oilers coaching carousel is spinning. Now a formal interview scheduled for Craig Berube from the Maple Leafs. Insiders say his gritty, hard-nosed style could be the defensive shakeup that McDavid and the boys need. Others wonder if his dump-and-chase system fits our offense. I say worth a try. Why not? And if you're looking to get active in the local sports community, Kyle Moore's got your sports cap coming up after 5 o'clock.

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0: instance, I think a number of people felt that it was still unsafe. If students and parents feel unsafe, then that's really important to us because we want them to feel safe.
1: Thompson also says this ended in a good way, but the need to be ready is present in case it happens again. Peace River Town Council has received news concerning the bridge, taxes, and the flood watch cost. At a recent meeting, construction has resumed on the bridge project. A 1.9% increase in taxes was passed in a bylaw, and just over $200,000 was the cost for preparation and emergency response to the flood watch in April. Council also discussed next steps for the new town hall building. Seeding season has begun in the Northwest, but it's well behind average pace because of the late start. Fields are continuing to dry out from the spring runoff, but still some wet spots are present. Alberta Agriculture is reporting that 85% of the fields are in good or excellent condition, with around 5% of seeds planted. Rain is expected into this evening in the Northwest, with lows being comfortable at between 5 and 10 degrees. Skies start clearing out tomorrow with highs in the mid-teens. Temperatures will get into the 20s later this week. In sports, the Wheat Belt Baseball League is ready to go for the 2026 season. First game is tomorrow night with Grimshaw in Grand Prairie. 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For Trending 55, I'm Keith Hopper.
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4: 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Paddle the Peace happens on August the 15th. There'll be a full-day paddle from the Shaftesbury Ferry to the town of Peace River and a half-day paddle from Strong Creek Park to the town of Peace River. 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

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Took me a couple listens to get into it, but now I can't get it out of my head. 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A little more rain could come tonight. Should be nice and warm for the weekend. 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
6: Effective immediately. All road bans in Northern Sunrise County have been lifted. Again, all road bans in Northern Sunrise County have been lifted. For details, click northernsunrise.net, visit them on Facebook, Instagram, and the Voyant Alert app, or call the county at 780-624-0013.
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Chris Myers on the drive for VBV Property Management. And yeah, the Habs off to the Eastern Conference Final after that intense Game 7 overtime thriller. And they're heavy underdogs against a rested Carolina Panthers. Now, keep in mind, Canadians beat Carolina in all three matchups in the regular season. It's going to be a good series. Game 1 on Thursday. Olivia Dean on Kicks FM.

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